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0: He's number one reggae station, Island 98.5. That was Chloe Kai and Hyrie. Feel the sunshine on this Aloja Tuesday. 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

From the Brethren, that was Wavy, Only You, right here on Hawaii's number one reggae station, Island 98.5. 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

0: Water Boys with Sand in My Boots, right here on Hawaii's number one reggae station, Island 98.5. Oh, and if you're fans of The Green, you are in luck, because we are partnered up with Band Project to present The Boys' Titles Tour Saturday, November 7th at the Waikiki Show. And it's all hosted by our very own Big Coil. 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

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Coming up in the mix, press and play on some Lomez Brown and Caval. But right now, Oswald, don't turn around. 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

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Right now, let's put the ones up for Uncle Joe. Right here is Kaval, One Heart, One Sound, Island.

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0: All right, Ohana, you folks have spoken. Taking number one, we got the green Lil Jordy, Roots Girl.

Morley Unwritten, right here on Hawaii's number one reggae station, Island 98.5. Sage, your boy, Inity Ariel, providing the vibes on your Pauhana Drive. Coming up, Inity Q, we got Lomez Brown. But right now, this is what we doing, baby. This is Jammin' from Bob Marley and the Wailers, Island 98.5. Let's ride.

cruising to some feel-good vibes on this Aloha Tuesday. That was Lomez Brown, bumping live and worldwide right here on Hawaii's number one reggae station, Island 98.5. And let's keep the vibes rolling. I'm going to slow things down just a little bit. Right here is High Water, Lee Low from Kapena, keeping score.

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1: Audible tiene una enorme colección de audiolibros y podcasts sin anuncios. 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

0: Yeah, I went to Popolo Church last night. You know,
1: man, that's
0: 4 hours long.
1: Dude, those churches, man. Every time I see one of those services, I'm like, that's the one I want to go to.
2: You know what? Kavika saw a video of a Jamaican pastor.
1: Yeah. Uh-huh.
2: And then all of a sudden, it was like everybody in the church was whining.
1: Dutty whining.
2: And Kavika goes, bro, why can't we go church like that? I was like, I don't think there's a Jamaican priest on this island.
0: Look,
2: and if there is, point us in the right direction.
0: Yeah. Look, I'm going to say it. If you go to black church, you in the church, that's why they only have like one service. Because you in there for a good 2-3 hours. Easy. You're going to miss kickoff.
2: Yeah.
0: You know what
1: exactly.
0: I'm saying?
1: And you probably come out making an album or something like that. Like,
0: that's,
1: you know,
0: true, bruh.
1: A lot of Beyoncés, all of them, learn for singing church, yeah?
2: A lot of people do.
1: Yeah.
0: They come out with their, what do you call it, a graduation suit.
1: Mm-hmm.
0: Bruh. So awesome, that robe.
2: Yeah. All I know is that every time I see, like, friends or whatever, like, people online go to Popolo churches, they are sweating, honey.
0: Oh, yeah.
2: They are sweating.
1: They move, cuz.
2: For
1: move.
2: The Lord.
1: Yeah.
2: Absolutely.
0: Lord. I don't mean to correct you.
1: They
0: praising and sweating for the Lord.
1: Why did you say them without the D? Lord.
0: Yeah, Lord.
1: Lord, yeah.
0: Lord. Tell the Lord. The Lord, come unto me. Anyway.
1: That's the kind of church I like go to, and guarantee, man, like locals would, mean barbecue afterwards.
2: Absolutely.
1: I don't kid you. Yeah.
2: We'd all be hungry afterwards. My goodness.
0: Yeah, it would be. You better eat. You better go to the buffet before you go to black church.
1: Yeah, anyway. I'm telling you, man. That's the vibe. And of course,
3: ladies and gentlemen, now making his way into the octagon, the eighth wonder of the world, the Nalo Neanderthal, the Vanilla Gorilla, the Silverback of Sovereignty, Big Koa!
1: Yo, yo! Good morning, my beautiful people of Hawaii, and big shout out to everybody around the world bumping us guys on a free iHeartRadio app. We live, baby! We live!
0: Yeah!
1: Alert, awakened, enthusiastic, ready to rock the day. Let's do a little recap, man. What'd you guys do after the show yesterday?
2: Jeez, what was yesterday?
1: It was yesterday. It was the day before today. I know that.
0: It was Wednesday.
2: Oh, Wednesday.
1: Yeah.
2: Oh, okay. I produced like 8 commercials.
1: Okay. Are we still supposed to do that?
0: We have an entire department that does that.
2: That's what I'm saying. I mean, but I produce, and then I have to produce like 5 more today, I think, until, you know, and then I'll check my email, and then before the show is done, I have an extra 5 more. Yeah. But whatever.
1: Don't you guys know we have a morning show to do?
2: No, so I did 5. And then a good amount of them was actually Koa's commercials.
1: Oh, my bad.
2: But it was so hilarious. Because he had to do like 4. He had to do 4 of them for me.
1: Yeah, there was a lot of them, man.
2: So I usually tell Koa, I said, oh, hey, you know what you could do? Just cut them all on one track in the system, and I'll cut them all up together. Which means I get all of the mess ups in one take.
1: One crack.
0: And 7 Koa- minutes. 30-second commercial. 7 minutes of F words.
1: Yes. So good, bro.
0: I was cracking up
2: because he couldn't get this one line for one client, and he spent, I think it was only supposed to be like 30 seconds. Really, it was supposed to be 30 seconds. Read. He took 3 whole minutes to get through one line.
0: That's it.
2: And I have the videos of me reacting to his mess ups, and I want to post it. Am I able to post it?
1: Yeah, but when you stick the
2: clients, you know why? People want us to post content out. That's content.
1: But you know what? Honestly,
0: yeah, it is.
1: Man, if I was a client, I would, and I heard the bloopers, that's like the best publicity right there.
2: I really wish. Yeah. You know what I'm going to start doing with you? I think I'm going to start saving. No, not posting your bloopers. I think I'm just going to save a whole folder of your bloopers. Just because it's funny.
1: Bro,
2: it's funny.
1: You know, man.
2: We can't air them.
1: I read this thing like, you know, you're in radio. And I'm sorry if this sounds inside, people. It kind of is. But I'm bringing you in the studio.
2: Yeah,
1: okay?
2: Come on into the room.
1: It was this thing where it was like, you know, you're in radio if you walk around the hallways talking to yourself.
2: Okay. Right?
1: If you constantly just, you'll be reading lines like that in the script, and then you keep messing up, and you just bust out one big F-bomb super loud, hear them through the...
2: I thought that was schizophrenia, but okay, we'll take it. Yeah, yeah,
1: it's like radio. when you hear, like, when you're switching stations,

0: And all of a sudden you hear nothing.
1: Yeah.
0: You turn up, you were the only ones that turn up the volume.
1: Yeah.
0: Because we like hear a static, yeah?
1: Mm-hmm.
0: So yeah, there was a whole list that I was reading this thing and I was like, yo, calling guys on the horn. John, come over here, bro. Read this, bro. Yeah. Read this. It's totally us. But yeah, the outtakes and the bloopers on recordings, commercials,
1: you'd be surprised,
0: bro,
1: the things that come out of our mouth. It's very creative. If you think you know how to swear, imagine messing up on the same line 24 times.
2: We invent new swear words. Yeah.
0: And the best is that when we go right back into copy.
1: Yeah. Like, and then we'll be like, okay, pull it together.
0: And we over there to get down together.
1: Stupid.
0: And we're over here at the kind.
2: And here we are. Who wrote this garbage?
0: That's next, Sam. Who wrote this garbage, bro? You look up the account executive, you're like, hey, freaking guy, cause.
1: Why? Learn how to spell. Okay. Anyways.
2: When I send my stuff to Fraud Center, I always, like, get off the mic.
0: Yeah.
2: And I always say like this, like, who wrote this crap?
0: And leave it in there.
2: Yeah, and I leave it in when I send the raw audio.
0: Oh, man.
2: So one day you might hear, portions of the Wake Up Crew have been brought to you by the Society for the... The Society for...
0: Who wrote this crap?
2: This is crap.
0: You know, one of those actually got uploaded one
1: Shut
0: time.
1: Up.
0: I'm not going to lie. Because they never check them when we send them to them.
1: No.
0: You know, like 2 minutes of that stuff was airing. I'm not even lying.
1: Oh, my gosh. They posted the uncut.
0: Yeah.
1: FCC calls you guys up.
2: Well, that provided by Thule's Big, Tall, and Samoan.
0: And it's like, who loses their job at that point, right?
1: Yes. Everybody.
2: Yeah.
0: So, okay, you did 25 commercials.
1: That's what it felt
0: after
1: like.
0: The shift.
1: Yeah. And then I went to go see my girlfriend. I had an appointment with her. Okay. And then, you know, mom things for the rest of the day. It was
0: nice.
1: Great. And Kira went back to Tahitian practice. Good days.
0: Love it. She's nice. Liking it, though?
1: She loves it.
0: Cool.
1: I mean, she's, like I said, she's not fully coordinated because it's a lot of, it's hip, foot, hand.
0: Bah.
1: Head. Yeah. It's like your whole body coordination. She's not there yet, but because she danced hula for 3 years, she has timing down.
0: Right.
1: Somewhat.
0: Right.
2: Sure.
1: So,
0: little bit.
1: I'm really trying. I'm trying because Tahitian, I did it for like years and years and years. So I'm really trying to be like, good job, sweetie, and not be an instructor.
0: Uh-huh.
1: Mm-hmm. But part of me is like, can you like... Put your feet down.
0: You're like one of those that show up to the game for coach from the sideline.
1: No, but I'm trying not to. I'm really trying not to. I'm really trying not to.
2: Of course you are.
1: I'm trying. I'm trying.
0: Awesome. All right, cool. Mother duties, commercials, and Tahitian stuff. Good fun.
1: Yep, it's same thing, different day.
0: All right. Greg, what should we get into, man?
2: I went to see my physician. Mm-hmm. I have to go see him again today. I've been just to be transparent about what's going on. My health is better than it's been in the past 10, 15 years.
0: You look phenomenal.
1: Okay? We will take that as a win. A win is
2: thank
1: a win.
2: You. Now, everything comes from your gut. Your gut bases everything.
0: Right.
2: You know, your health-wise, right? All in the gut. And I was having these issues where I would break wind and the bug a real stink, but no more noise.
1: Nice.
2: So I went to the doctor on Monday.
0: Was like,
1: that's something to go to the doctor for?
2: Yeah. I said, hey, you know, I've been blasting them and no more noise. He said, okay, we'll go check your hearing.
1: Okay.
2: Then, so I go back today because lately, get noise, but no more smell. So today I'm going to go and they're going to test my smell.
0: I just
2: say, bro. You gotta, you know what I mean. You gotta take care of everything. You know
0: for your
2: like
0: sake,
2: one time,
0: for your sake, I hope the thing really doesn't.
2: Bro, one time I had like really bad like abdominal pain. Like, bro, I thought I was gonna die.
1: Oh my god!
2: No, I go to the ER. My wife drives me to the ER, and a doctor like pushes right below my pico.
1: Yeah.
2: And I blast one.
1: Nice.
2: And the pain went away.
1: Nice.
2: $350 for fucking the ER, bro.
0: You see what happens if you hang out with Bubbles too much?
2: I don't kid you.
3: But you know what, Cole? At least my farts make noise.
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0: to the highest power.
1: And yeah, that's exactly what it is.
0: Is that why so many people are doing this?
1: Luckily, not too many here on island.
0: Right, well, you see, like TV shows, right?
1: What
0: it's called. What do you guys call them?
1: If you don't know what the heck
2: extreme
1: we're talking about,
2: couponing.
1: Yeah, extreme couponing. So I've gotten back into it in recent times, and it's a lot. I don't do it to like make content or whatever.
0: Right.
1: I like to do it because it's kind of fun. Like that's my that's my version of fun nowadays. Woo!
0: Is that what we do in our older age, huh? Well, I mean, if you think about how much are you, did you, okay, explain yesterday.
1: So yesterday was kind of a jackpot hit.
0: Right.
1: I walked in to pick up an order.
0: This is what she does after work.
1: Yeah. So if you catch me at a Long's, mind your business, okay? I picked up an order. By the way, I got 2 bags of like laundry detergent pod thingies for like a dollar.
0: Okay. Right.
1: For a dollar. So that was fun. And then I was like, you know what? While I'm here, let me just go look, browse by the clearance section. And in the clearance section, there was like a lot of typically expensive skincare.
0: Yeah.
1: So I was like, let me just see what coupons I have in the app. Mm. It's not like I bring in, I'm not a binder person. I don't bring in the paper coupons.
0: You stroll through the store and look for it, or you go online. Look for these things.
1: Well, you stroll through the store for clearance, and then you see if there are coupons.
0: This is what's playing, Greg, when she strolled into the store,
2: by
0: the way.
1: Absolutely. Me with all the people that just finished their morning Zumba, it's great.
0: Right.
1: I have such a great time there. So I browsed by the clearance section, and I saw a bunch of skincare. And I was like, you know what? I believe I have a couple of these coupons in my CVS
0: app. So you don't even go in there for that stuff. You just go in there,
1: usually I do online pickup orders because you get way better deals that way. Pro tip, by the way. But I was just like, you know what? We have some time. Let's just go look at the clearance. I ended up seeing these, you know how people put cream under their eyes?
0: As
1: you get older.
0: Right.
1: And I saw those. They were marked down. They were originally $39.99. Marked down to $9.99.
2: Nice.
1: Marked down to $10 each. So I remember I had a coupon. It was $10 off of 2. So I bought 2 for $20 and I got $10 off. So I spent $10 for those 2 eye creams. Initially, we're going to be $80. Score. Then as I'm leaving, I'm just going to buy that. The lady at the cashier goes, sister, you saw those over there? I was just marking them down. I said, okay, let me go look. I end up finding a Neutrogena skincare thing.
0: Okay,
1: I got that for $1. And then I found another skincare thing I also got for $1.
0: My goodness.
1: Yeah. It was it was a great time,
0: so
1: honestly.
0: All in all, how much money did you save during your
1: It was like 90%. Right. Yeah.
3: That's just like, you know, ladies, they go like, oh, Macy's get 10% off this weekend. I'll go buy 10 things, 100% off.
1: That's right.
0: Do they have any of those couponings for gas and stuff?
1: You know
0: like
1: what?
0: That?
1: When I come across that, I will let you know.
0: Yeah.
1: I haven't found any coupons.
3: I'll give you $1.50 if you pull my finger.
4: I like the groovy theme. 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

0: Wake up!
1: Wake up!
2: 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It's the Wake Up Crew on Island 98.5.
0: Taking a trip across the pond, it is time for...
3: Candace K.
0: Give them, girl, spill the tea.
1: Okay, Backstreet Boys. Yeah. They are on tour doing a 10-show residency out in... I'm not sure how to pronounce this, but I'm going to try.
0: Okay, go.
1: In Dusseldorf, Germany.
4: Okay, okay. You got it right.
1: Germany.
0: Is she?
4: Yeah, Dusseldorf, yeah.
0: It's Dusseldorf.
1: See? Okay. I can read. Not well.
4: Alles klar, Herr Kommissar.
1: So they, if you guys are, or if you know anybody that is in Germany, or in general, there are Lego fans that can now purchase semi-official Backstreet Boys minifigures at the Lego store in in Dusseldorf.
4: Yeah.
1: They can build a minifigure tower, pay tribute to the iconic boy band using existing Lego pieces. This is not an official partnership, but it's just a fun way for people to celebrate the band's music legacy and being there for 10 days.
0: Wow.
4: Oh, yeah. Wow. I'll call Heinrich right away and get that going.
1: I think that I feel like that'd be fire if bands or groups started doing collabs with Legos, because Lego has such a cult following that
4: it does.
1: Adults. Yeah. Big kids, whatever you want to call yourself.
4: My daughter builds the flower ones.
1: The flower ones are cute.
0: I'm still stepping on Legos at my house with all
4: adults.
1: But I think that would be cool if they started doing more like celebrity or like musician collabs and stuff like that.
0: Some
1: but
0: BTS Lego guys.
1: That'd be, you know how long of a line there would be?
0: Bruno Mars.
1: Crazy. That'd be a good one. Anthony Mackie, a.k.a. Captain America.
4: Yes.
1: He is set to star in a Broadway production of Shakespeare's most classic character,
4: Othello.
1: Macbeth.
4: All right.
1: He is, this is going to be from London to New York in spring 2027. I had no idea they still did those plays.
4: Yeah, they do.
1: I had no idea.
4: And he's a little different. It's adapted for him. Mm-hmm. It's Macbeth.
1: So stupid. Nah.
4: I just kidding.
0: Musical, huh?
1: Yes, and this marks his return back to Broadway after his last performance in 2010.
4: Oh, wow.
0: So it's been a
4: while. That's awesome.
1: Mm-hmm. Yeah, what's crazy, like, sometimes you don't realize actors, you see them as, like, celebrities, kids. At the end of the day, a lot of these actors are theater
0: dance
1: kids.
0: Ballet.
1: Yeah, they're theater kids. Like, they are, that's where they came from, and he's going back to that. So, Captain America, back on Broadway.
0: All right.
1: And then, Tulsa King, that's a series with Sylvester Stallone.
0: It is.
1: If you haven't watched the show, it's on Paramount Plus. It's actually a really good show.
0: Yeah, it's not bad at all. I saw the season one.
1: Yes, and it has now been renewed for a New York set season 5.
4: Yeah.
1: Yeah.
4: So season 4, I think, either just or is about to premiere, and they already got the green light. Taylor Sheridan stuff, man, it's just doing really, really well.
0: Yeah. Is he the director of it? The writer?
4: He's like the creator, writer, director, just basically he owns everything.
0: Yeah. Rich white man.
1: Yeah.
4: Yeah, that's true.
1: So if you haven't, or if you've checked out Tulsa King, you can expect season 5. And if you haven't watched it, I actually recommend it. I think it's a pretty good show.
0: Yeah, you know, we actually got Sylvester Stallone on the line to do a quick interview. Sylvester, good morning.
5: Yo,
0: Sylvester Stallone, ladies and gentlemen, thank you. Man, he said, by the way, really excited to start on season 5.
1: Okay. Yeah. Thank you for the translation. Celebrity birthdays.
0: Yeah, who celebrated today?
1: In honor of it being October and baseball postseason, I'm going to shout out a Dodger. It's one of his.
0: Go ahead, man.
1: Mookie Betts.
0: Okay.
1: Mookie. 34 years old. And then Simon Cowell, 67 years old today.
0: Wow.
1: I miss when he was mean.
0: I don't know why I feel like he just had a birthday.
1: Different British
0: dude.
1: I miss when he was mean on American Idol.
0: Yeah.
1: And I feel like nowadays, Is American Idol still a thing?
0: I don't know. Everybody looks at The Voice now.
4: He's on America's Got Talent.
1: The highlight was when they would do all the auditions and air all of the auditions. Kavika just came across a video the other night. Actually, last night. It was William Hung. Yeah. Remember him?
3: She bang. She bang. Oh, baby, what's your move? She move. I go crazy because she look like a flower and she sting like a bee. Every girl in history.
0: That's the head thing that got it for me. Man. You know, some of those that those ones that you see, the rehearsals or the auditions, you're like, man, I forgot that guy was even on that show.
1: Yeah.
0: Yeah.
1: Yep.
0: We had some local ones too, huh?
1: Yeah, Camille Velasco, AKA Camille, Ellie Mack,
0: Big Mox,
4: Jasmine Trias,
1: Sonny,
4: Sonny Kapoor, and of course you can't forget Jordan Segundo,
0: Crystal O'Connor. There's a lot. I'm sure there's more.
1: Didn't Taka audition?
3: She bangle. Oh baby, when she move, I go crazy.
0: Any other birthdays?
1: Wow, what a throwback, right? Know, oh, my goodness. No birthdays that I have, but if it's your birthday, happy birthday.
4: Happy birthday.

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2: What did we say we're giving away?
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1: Yeah.
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1: Island, good morning. Wake Up Crew, you're on the air, no swear. Who this is?
3: Oh, this is Kavika.
1: Kavika. All right, brother, are you ready to try one of these tickets?
3: Yes, sir.
1: All right, then it is time for everyone's favorite game.
4: Bibbidi-bibbidi-boo, good morning, Mr. and Mrs. America and all the ships at sea. It's time for everyone's favorite game, Man or Ma-Hoo. And on the phone we have, blah, blah, blah, blah. Do you know how to play our game?
2: Kavika.
4: That's what I said.
2: Kavika,
4: do you know how to play our game?
5: Kavika, do you know how to play our game?
2: Kavika, roll up your window and take us off the speaker. Yeah. That might help.
1: Get away from the fan.
2: I.
1: This guy.
4: Kavika, in your speaker, do you know how to play our game?
1: Is this guy?
2: Boy.
4: Remember, Keiki, stay in school.
1: Put the joint down, roll up your window. And turn down your radio. Brother,
2: for the love of God.
1: Anybody else calling right now, man? I don't know what Kavika's doing over there.
2: 808-296-9850. Come on.
1: Why is it always a Kavika?
4: You know what? In fairness.
1: Yeah.
4: Maybe he's like working on the International Space Station or something.
2: Right. Maybe.
4: You never know.
1: Yeah, that's true, Bubbles. That's true.
2: And then, you get good reception, huh?
1: I did.
4: We get big antenna, huh?
2: 808-296-9850.
1: Who are you most excited to see at the concert this weekend, Candace?
2: Obviously 10 Feet.
1: Yeah.
2: But other people on the lineup.
1: Malino. I never seen Malino in a while.
2: Yeah, Malino. I was going to say 3+, too. Yeah, 3+. Actually, all of them. I don't know. I can't pick. BET, 3+, Ho'onua, Pohaku, Nuff Said, all of them. 10 Feet.
4: And Manny Moore. I want to see Manny Moore.
2: How's Manny? Yeah.
4: He's good.
2: Yeah.
4: Kavika, are you ready?
1: Kavika, you there? Yeah,
3: I'm ready. Okay,
2: Kavika.
1: All right.
2: Are we Kavika? Still on speaker, yeah. Kavika?
1: Did you put the joint out?
3: Yeah.
1: Okay, all right. Here we go then, Kavika.
4: Okay, do you know how to play our game?
1: Kavika.
2: Bro, we need to get it together.
4: Do you know how to play our game?
1: Do you know how to play the game?
3: Yes, I do.
1: Okay.
4: Okay, well, listen to me.
1: Yeah. Listen to the sound of his voice.
4: Here we go. You ready?
3: Yeah.
1: Okay.
4: Okay. Goa Shafufu.
3: Mahu.
1: Okay.
4: All right. Liko Koli. Kaina Soft.
1: Hey. Brother, don't think too
3: much.
4: Ooh, sorry, you have to get at least 2 sweet pants.
2: Sorry.
1: So
4: waited so long for you to get on the stick, and this is what we ended up with.
1: All right, well. And on that note, we still got tickets to go check out the 10 Feet concert this weekend. I will be hosting alongside our sister, Meleapana.
2: That's right.
4: Ooh, I love Meleapana.
1: Yeah, I know, your favorite, man. Always good fun.
4: Yes.
1: Yeah. So that's going to be going down. And again, you guys got a chance to win some tickets right now. Did I ever tell you that time? Because Molino's going to be there performing, right? Mm-hmm. When I seen him in Maui for the first time ever. I was up there with 3+. We were doing a show some years back. And then we showed up to this bar. And I walk in and I hear Molino singing the song. I'm like, oh, but I've never seen this guy live before. I walk in. If he wasn't on stage, standing on a bar stool.
2: Right on.
1: Fist pumping another bar stool.
2: Right on.
1: I was like, good times, bro.
4: Nice.
1: Good times, Bubbles. Yeah, you would have loved it over there. All right, so tickets up for grabs. Call in, and you can score and be joining us this weekend.
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10: Ah, you hear the music. Cue up the sounds. It is time for Wild Wahine.
11: Wahine Wednesday. Wednesday.
10: And of course, our Wild Wahine in the house, Brianna Morgan.
12: Hey!
10: Yeah, that is you. Right into that microphone. Say hello to everybody.
13: Hello, everybody.
10: Well,
14: right on, girl.
10: First time on the radio?
13: First time.
10: Okay, there's a first time for everything.
13: Right. Well, yeah, hopefully not my last time. This is fun.
10: Well, that's on you, girl. Well,
14: so far, it's fun. Oh, it's all fun and games, yeah?
10: Uh-huh. Yeah. Well, I don't know. Hopefully it is the last time, because if you find love on this show, then you wouldn't need to come back.
13: That's true. The hope.
10: Right.
14: Unless you just that we find you some love.
10: Yeah, unless you're giving us an update.
13: Yeah.
10: Born and raised, where are you from?
13: I'm from a small town in North Carolina called Moorhead City. It's a little beach town.
15: Oh, that's my favorite place.
10: Yeah, that's what I love.
15: Moorhead. I love it.
10: All right, Moorhead.
15: I mean, if you could be from somewhere, why not? Why not make it from Moorhead?
10: You know exactly, Bubble.
15: That's almost as good as Mount Vernon.
10: Morning, Vernon. All right, so from a place called Moorhead in North Carolina.
13: Yes.
10: Okay, when did you move to Les?
13: I moved here in 2018.
10: Okay.
14: So pre-pandemic, right?
10: Yeah. Almost come on right. then. Ten years is officially come on.
14: Okay. Yes, that's what I heard.
13: Almost there.
10: Look, yeah. Awesome. And what made you move down here?
13: I was in the Army.
10: Okay. And still in?
13: No.
10: Oh.
13: Absolutely not.
10: Is that like something people do?
14: You came here to chapter out? Was that your final, what do you call?
13: No.
14: Your final duty station?
13: I re-enlisted to come here. And then I was like, we'll see what happens. And then when I got out, I was like, I don't know where I want to go. So I decided to stay here, go to school, and I'm still
14: here.
13: Nice.
10: Yeah.
14: Did your MOS help you with your current job?
13: I work in IT now. I did IT in the Army.
15: Very good. Very, very good. Because IT is the way to go nowadays.
10: All right. So now you're here. What's your plans?
13: Mm-hmm. Yeah. Just chase my dreams. I have two side businesses that I do. Okay. So
10: is one of them hair by any chance?
13: No. Maybe I should dabble in that.
10: I almost didn't want to ask her, because she got nice curly hair, right? Like covered. I almost didn't want to ask her to put on the headphones. Girl, you gotta have to show these bad boys on though.
16: I love your curls.
10: Yes,
16: thank
10: I love
16: you.
10: Them.
16: Yes.
10: Oh, I love
16: you.
10: Them.
16: I know how much work it takes to even style them. So
10: yeah,
16: and she came in and they look amazing.
13: Thank you.
16: Yeah,
10: I don't know what that's like anymore, but you know, ball ahead and all that. But all right, so you moved here in 2018 from Moorhead, North Carolina. Did any dating going on since you've been here?
13: When I first moved on island, it was very just whatever.
10: Right, figuring it out.
13: Yeah. You know, when I got out the Army, kind of same vibe, seeing what's out there. Because I, you know, when I was in the Army, I was mostly dating Army guys.
16: Okay. Yeah. And how did that go for you?
10: Yeah, how'd that go for
13: you? Well, I'm still single.
16: Right.
13: So it didn't go very well.
16: I'm respectfully, I'm like, were you dating any and then married or?
10: What do they call those?
16: Everybody I know that ended up dating military, it didn't even matter what branch, honestly.
10: Yeah.
16: They all got married within a year, like 6 months.
13: Oh, no.
16: Crazy.
13: I think because I was in for 8 years, so I kind of knew what was up.
16: Yeah.
13: And so I'm like, I'm not rushing into anything.
16: Okay.
10: So I think a lot of those are like somebody marrying someone in the military and then getting married right away to get the benefits.
13: Yeah. The benefits are good.
14: That's what our people do. Like my Filipinos, that's what we do.
16: That's why I get plenty of jalapenos, huh?
14: Yeah. That's why when you ask, when people ask, what do you call a Filipino lady married to a Caucasian man?
16: What?
14: Citizen. What do you call a Caucasian man who's married to a Filipino lady? Staff sergeant.
16: I told my mom that once and my mom called me stupid. Yeah, she knows it's true. Yeah. Anyways.
10: All right. So you've been down here. You dated people in the military. Mm-hmm. Have you ever stepped outside of that?
16: And how did that go?
13: Let me think.
16: What kind? Describe. Was it a local boy?
10: Yeah.
13: I dated one.
10: You can pick him up Hotel Street, bar 35 on the weekend. Still military.
13: He was nice. He was a DJ.
16: Oh, God. I mean, never mind. No.
13: I don't think our vibes were not meshing.
10: Yeah.
14: Now, when you say DJ, was he a radio personality or was he like a club DJ?
13: Like a club DJ. Okay.
16: And what kind of area was he DJing in?
13: I honestly have no idea.
10: Bar 35, Hotel Street on
16: the
10: weekend?
16: I was like, is he a Chinatown DJ? Is he a Waikiki DJ?
13: I think Waikiki. He lived in Waikiki.

0: What about a guy do you like?
1: I love a funny, silly, goofy guy.
0: Okay.
1: Yeah.
2: Like so ugly, but make you laugh. Okay.
0: Sure. Like a solid six, but he's funny.
1: Hell yeah.
0: Okay. I love
2: so
0: that.
2: So you're a liar then. Okay, well, that's good. At least we... we've broken through that, you know what I mean?
3: I noticed that's a thing, man. They want a funny one, but not too good looking because, hey, man, who's going to cheat on him? You know what I mean? It's like, who's going to get that guy?
0: You need a guy with a nerdy hobby. That's funny.
3: Like Legos?
2: Yeah.
0: Legos, Pokemon cards, Yu-Gi-Oh cards.
3: Yeah, yeah. So like those guys that sit downstairs in our food court.
0: Yes,
3: on the
0: yes, on Saturdays. Yeah. If ever you guys want one of those, go to Dole Cannery
4: playing
0: on a Saturday.
4: Magic the Gathering. We're just going to play Magic the Gathering. Come get yourself. We like that game.
3: Yeah. I tell you, that guy, at the time I was walking upstairs on the second floor, and then I put on my video, I was like, hey, ladies, if you want to find all the virgins here on the island, just come to Dole Cannery.
0: You would be shocked to know that they get laid.
3: Now, I found that out, Candace.
0: Yeah,
3: thank
0: do.
3: You. Thank you. Because with that Charizard card that he's holding around.
0: Hey, that Charizard card could be $15,000.
3: Could get himself some Charizard tail.
0: Yeah,
3: you
0: know? Right. Whatever that's supposed to be. Okay, so you work in IT. Mm-hmm. What do you like to do for fun?
1: So I do art, and I actually co-own a dating business.
0: What? You co-own a dating business?
3: Come on, girl. Yeah.
0: Okay. Yeah. Talk about it.
1: Uh-huh. Okay, so it's called Aloha Match.
2: And are we subscribed?
1: Yes. Try. Yeah.
3: Can we get a trial run, but just don't put my name on it?
1: Oh, yeah.
0: No, he's married. We're all married in this room. Okay. So Aloha Match is what it's called.
1: Yeah.
0: What is it, like a speed dating type of thing?
1: Yeah, we do all kinds of things. We do speed dating. We do mixers. We have this really fun event on Saturday called Date My Friend. And
3: at least it's not your sister or your brother. That would sound weird.
0: Wait. I've seen this on like TikTok.
1: Yes, it's so much fun.
0: Are they coming with like full on PowerPoint presentations? Uh-huh. Oh my gosh, I want to go just because that sounds like so much fun.
3: See, trial run. So,
0: No, not for me. It's called Date Your Friend, right?
1: Uh-huh.
0: So basically, I'm going to kind of explain it to the room. Basically, say for example, I go to this thing and I bring my best friend with me who is single. And I make a full PowerPoint presentation about the goods, the bads, the uglies, about everything about dating my friend and why it'd be beneficial for you to date my friend. And basically, you're presenting it to this room of like all these other people. You have to present your friend.
3: Right.
0: So it's not them talking for themselves, which I kind of love.
3: That's actually kind of cool.
0: You know why? Because I feel like a lot of people, if they had to pitch themselves to a room, they're going to downplay themselves.
1: Yeah.
0: And it's always going to be your best friend that is going to hype you up and see everything good in you.
3: Just one time in third grade.
0: Yeah. So that sounds like a lot of fun. Where's it going to be?
1: It's going to be at Aya Goth Lounge.
0: Where is that?
1: It's right across from Walmart.
0: Okay, Okeomoku.
1: Uh-huh.
0: Oh, okay.
1: Yes.
0: And do you need tickets for that?
1: Yes.
0: Okay.
1: You can go through our Instagram. We have the link in our bio. You can buy a ticket or you can buy them at the door.
0: Okay.
3: Mm-hmm.
0: So have you gone on any dates because of your dating?
1: No.
0: What are you calling it? A dating? It's not a dating service, right?
1: You can call it a dating service.
3: Aloha what?
1: Aloha Match.
3: Aloha Match.
0: Yeah. Okay.
1: I feel like when we have our events, I'm in work mode, like host mode.
0: Right.
1: So it's a little hard to like mingle. But this event, I can participate because we have a comedian hosting it. So we don't have to do
0: love
1: too much.
0: Love it. Okay.
3: Yeah, you're a funny guy hosting them. Who's that?
1: Alvin Walker.
0: Okay.
1: Alvin Walker. Yeah.
0: Okay. So you're going to have Alvin Walker hosting. You're so somebody's pitching you?
1: My business partner.
0: Your business partner is going to pitch you.
1: Yes.
0: Where do you want to be pitched? Like, do you want to be, like, first pitched?
1: Oh, I don't actually know. I honestly don't care.
0: Okay.
3: You got to set it off, that's why.
1: Okay.
3: Yeah.
1: All right, I'll go first.
0: Okay. And do you... do people have to, like... I don't know how it works. Like, do they fill out a form or something? Are they just showing up with, like, the link to their PowerPoint?
3: Yeah.
1: No, they're going to... They need to email us the PowerPoint.
0: Got it. Yes. Okay, so you guys have some sort of setup behind
3: it. It's not going on for like 20 minutes, you know what I mean?
1: Yeah, we give it like a 5-minute cutoff. Gotcha.
0: That's fun.
1: Yeah.
0: I've always wondered if there was something like that here in Hawaii. Mm-hmm. Now there is.
3: Would you let your best friend pitch you, though?
0: Probably, yeah.
3: Yeah?
1: Yeah.

0: like I said, my best friends,
1: yeah,
0: or best friends in general, hype you up more than you hype mm-hmm. yourself up.
1: Right. Yeah, or would you pick the one that said the nicest things about you? Like, knowing, okay.
0: No, I'd probably pick my best friend. Okay. Yeah. Just keep it, like, I don't know. They've seen everything. And if they're still mm-hmm. continuing to be my best friend, it's for a reason.
2: So. Exactly.
0: Yeah. man, that sounds like a lot of fun.
2: It's so much fun.
0: How were your turnouts on your other events?
2: So we're about over a year in business.
0: Mm-hmm.
2: So I think one of our reels popped off a couple months ago, and ever since then our mixers have been hitting like 70 people.
0: Okay, wow. What's your demographic that shows up to this type of thing, so people know, like, age-wise?
2: So for our speed dating, we have age ranges, but for our mixers, we keep it kind of open. Yeah.
1: Okay,
2: for
1: cool.
2: this event, it's all ages, all demographics.
3: Oh, nice. We can bring Timmy. Okay. Timmy can go.
2: Yeah.
4: Well, and you can like, Mr. Yamashita can go, because but you got to go to the first session at 3:30 in the afternoon.
0: Yeah, yeah, yeah.
3: He can fall asleep.
5: I'm 9 years old. Oh, can Timmy, I go?
3: Hey. Yeah, of course, man. All ages welcome.
5: I'm just looking for a lady to, because... I know Miss Lomi get plenty experience, but she no experience me.
0: Oh,
3: you know, Timmy, man, you'll be there one day though. Yeah, you know?
5: I will.
3: Yeah.
5: Right now, I'll just be under the table.
3: Okay. Oh, good, Timmy. All right, man.
0: Oh, Timmy.
3: So that's happening this weekend, you said.
0: Yeah.
3: Okay.
0: Have you had like real like local brada type people?
3: Yeah.
0: Like real moke people.
3: And have you dated one?
2: No.
0: Not yet.
3: Girl, not yet.
0: Not yet.
3: Hey, girl, you don't know what you're missing out on. Eh? You know what I mean, girl? Yeah. No, I might be a little bit hefty around the waist, but I've been playing my ass.
0: Do you care about, like, physical appearance? Like, we didn't... Let's get into that. What kind of guys are you into?
2: I don't really have, like, a type I go for, but, like, as long as you take care of yourself, you got some good hygiene, smell good... Have some style.
4: Okay, that brings up a question. That brings up a question for me, because I just happened to be in a store. I don't want to name the place, but it was Ross, not bragging. And when people have like, when people have really bad body odor, like, I mean,
3: like it lingers. Do they know? Walkway after they leave.
4: Do they know? You know what I mean? Do they know? Is it on? I mean, I'm just wondering.
0: I wonder if they just become nose blind to themselves.
3: Or if they walk around going, oh, but somebody's sneaker.
0: Yeah, sharp a lip.
5: Is somebody cooking Indian food?
0: Oh, my God.
3: Somebody boiling a leather boot?
0: Oh, man.
4: Anywho.
3: All right. What are we talking about again?
0: Our wild wahine.
2: Yeah,
4: about, about dating people.
0: Yeah, so describe a guy that you would... think that you would like to date.
2: Like looks-wise?
0: Yeah, looks-wise.
3: Yeah. Give us the whole
0: No judgment zone here.
3: Paint the picture for us. How tall is he? What color is his hair? What's
0: only if you say Timothy Chalamet look-alike, then I'm going to be like, oh, curl chop.
2: Oh, no.
3: Chris Hemsworth.
2: I usually date people that are brown.
0: Okay. Love it.
3: Some culture in them.
2: I'm kind of short. Like, I'm 5'7", so if they're tall...
0: Love it. Me too. Okay.
3: Again, guys,
0: that's
3: we're going to start a pool here.
0: What's the shortest guy
3: you've
0: dated?
3: Every wild wahine, 5 foot.
2: Probably 5'7".
0: Okay.
2: Yeah.
3: Wow.
0: That's actually not bad.
3: That's actually pretty short.
0: Yeah. No. Not until you've dated shorter than that, I've done it.
3: But 5'7" is like standard for guys. It
4: True.
3: No.
0: I've dated shorter.
3: Really?
0: Yeah.
3: What do they call those short
0: But you know what?
5: We represent the lollipop kids.
0: But I'm also 5 feet, so I was like, oh, he's taller than me. And then after looking at the pictures, I was like...
3: Yeah.
4: You dated a Lilliputian?
0: Call it like dating. I was seeing a person.
3: Well, anyway, he was 5'1". Yeah,
4: it was
3: shoes rough. On.
0: No, he wasn't 5'1".
4: He kept getting in your hair. It was horrible.
0: He was like 5... I don't know.
3: 5'1" with shoes on.
0: All I know is my husband is not that height, so it doesn't matter.
3: Yeah. I'll tell this week.
0: 5'9".
3: Okay, all right. Okay. See you go.
0: Yeah, 5'9".
3: Nice strong height there.
0: Yeah. It's a solid height difference. I'm 5 feet tall. He's five. I can still wear heels, and he still looks a lot taller than me.
3: Right.
0: So, works for us. I don't really give a damn. But okay, so go back. We keep ADD.
3: It's about you.
0: Go ahead.
3: Yeah,
2: okay, let me. Us. I'm trying to think.
0: 5'7" minimum.
2: Yeah, 5'7" minimum. I think I'm just big on the style thing.
0: Okay.
3: You want some swag.
2: Yeah, I like to dress up every now and then. So I want someone that can match that.
0: Okay.
3: So the standard shorts and t-shirt won't cut it then, huh?
2: No.
0: Yeah. The Scott slippers are also going to need to get put away every once in a while. Got it. Okay, so like no Nike slides either. Like that's like for lounging around the house type of thing.
2: Yeah.
0: Because she came in full matching set, guys.
3: She did.
0: It's so cute. That's the first thing I told her. She gets out of the elevator, and I was like, that's not Manu Haley, but I was like, that's such a cute set. And she was like, oh my gosh, thank you. So if you're going to be dating her, you need to own a good amount of collared shirts, I would assume.
3: Yeah. Go down to ABC store, grab yourself some of those matching Aloha shirts. You know?
4: It's true. Because they're cheap. 40 something bucks for three? You can't go wrong, bro.
2: Can't beat that.
0: We all have our own preferences.
4: It's humble. You know what I mean? It's humble.
3: Right. Oh, man. All right. Talking to Brianna, our wild Wahine. She moved here, was it in 2018?
2: Yes.
3: North Carolina, from Moorhead, North Carolina. Mm-hmm. In the military. You're here. Mm-hmm. You're doing some really cool stuff, by the way. And she's looking for some action, man. I mean, if anybody, is liking what they hear, give us a call, 808-296-9850. 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It's Wahine Wednesday right here on Island 98.5.
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1: You should hear these girls gossiping in here.
2: We're just, you know, having a kiki.
3: Yeah.
1: Kiki, do you love? It is Wild Wahine Wednesday. Our Wild Wahine Brianna in the studio this morning. Good morning.
2: Good morning.
1: All right. What did we learn about her so far, Candace? Besides, moved here some years ago, Army. Got out the Army, right?
2: Yes.
1: Yeah, out the Army. Started some cool things. Dating app, AlohaMatch.com. That's going on.
2: Is it an app or is it just like a dating, like events?
1: Yeah.
3: It's more events. We do have events, a website.
2: Yeah. Okay. So it's not like a swipe right, swipe left type of thing.
3: No,
2: it's
3: more
2: of a mixer.
3: Yeah, we're like swiping apps.
2: Actually, I love that because it gets you off of the apps and back to meeting people in person.
1: Which is how it should be.
2: Yeah, a lot of people nowadays, I think. All my friends are like older 20s, 30s, and if they are still dating, a lot of them have chosen to step away from apps because they want to get back to meeting people organically in person. Yes. And so, Brianna or Brianna?
3: Brianna.
2: Brianna over here with Aloha Match is kind of bringing that back. So good for you.
3: Yes.
1: Okay.
2: I love that. Okay, now, when was the last time you were in a solid relationship?
3: It's been a couple years.
2: A couple of years?
3: Yeah.
2: Okay.
3: Long years.
2: But you've dated in between?
3: Yeah. I went on a date maybe like 6 months ago, and I did meet this person on an app. I'm like, this is probably my last.
1: This is why you're going anti-apps.
2: Yeah.
3: And you vibe over the text, and then when you meet in person, the vibes are not there. Right.
2: Where'd you meet him? Like, where'd you meet up?
3: We went to a ramen spot. We were vibing over ramen.
2: Cool.
3: And so
1: slurping up raw.
2: Okay. And then
3: so we both had the same like favorite ramen spots. We're like, oh, let's go there. And the vibes were just not there.
2: Did he pay for dinner?
3: He did. He was a gentleman.
1: Well,
2: but it just didn't.
1: Nobody talked.
3: Yeah.
1: I notice that a lot too. Like, especially with this age of dating, it's like they'll talk a lot on the apps, right? On the text messages.
2: And face to face, it's like they freeze.
1: They freeze and they stare at their phones. And
3: I'm like, okay. Well, he didn't stare at his phone.
2: Okay.
1: Did he stare at you? Was he looking at you?
3: Yeah, he was
1: looking at
3: me. He was a gentleman, but I'm like, I just don't think it just wasn't a good match.
2: Okay.
3: Yeah.
2: And sometimes you just need to go through those and test the waters to see. I mean, what's the worst that can happen? Actually, a lot of bad things can happen. But, okay, so the last time you went on a date was 6 months ago. Have you come across any guys at these events that you're like, oh, maybe that's a handsome guy?
1: That 5'7" dark chocolate.
3: I mean, there are people that catch my eye, but I'm more of a... I need to get to know their personality more. Because, like, a guy can be really attractive, but their personality is, like, nothing.
2: Dry.
1: I'm a tool.
3: Yeah.
2: Well, okay, so you said your last date was at a ramen spot. Mm-hmm. What would be, like, a perfect date for you?
3: Perfect date?
1: One way he picks up the tab.
3: I love...
1: All right, lay it down for it. Okay, give us your perfect date. Ready? 3, 2, and let me cue up the music here. There you go. Wait, that's not it. Good. What's going on with all this stuff in here? Okay, go ahead. Take it away. Your perfect date.
3: Perfect date. Yeah. He picks me up. Uh-huh. We go get some matcha.
2: Okay. Love it.
3: And then we go to the park.
2: What kind of matcha? Sorry. I need the whole picture.
3: Ube matcha latte.
2: Absolutely. Yeah.
1: Yes. Is that the one we got, Candace?
2: No, you got the jalapeno.
3: That sounds good.
2: Yeah, that's good too. Okay, go ahead. Sorry, I love matcha.
3: And then we go to a park and we paint.
2: Okay.
3: And then we just.
4: But like graffiti or
2: like paint each other.
1: Canvas.
3: We paint canvas.
4: You hear the rattle can?
3: Yeah. I mean, that would be cool.
2: Wildly illegal, but sure.
1: Allegedly.
3: Allegedly,
2: painting graffiti on canvases.
3: Yes. Painting graffiti on canvas.
2: So you enjoy painting. So maybe okay. Would you be okay with like the paint in the colors type of thing? Or do you want to like free flow paint?
3: He can do that, but I'll probably free freestyle it.
2: Okay.
3: Gotcha. I think I kind of just like having something to do while we talk and just get to know each other.
2: Mm-hmm. Right. Mm-hmm. Yeah. Okay. And then what about after that?
3: After that, maybe we get ramen.
2: Okay.
3: Maybe it's like 5,
1: back to
3: 6,
1: the ramen part.
3: Get some ramen, get some drinks, maybe get a little tipsy and go dance.
2: Okay.
3: Yeah, I love to dance.
2: Okay. Well, do you have a specific style? Like, do you like to throw it back with some, like, hip-hop? Or do you like to salsa?
3: I'm serious. I love it all.
2: Okay.
3: I used to go salsa dancing every weekend when I first moved on island.
2: Where do you go for
1: is that?
2: Is that
1: where you met the DJ?
3: No.
2: Good question.
3: I actually met the DJ at a park.
2: At a park?
1: Was he painting?
4: Was it a la park?
3: Or he was playing basketball.
4: You get papers.
3: He was playing basketball and he approached me. And I was like, oh, you know what?
2: Girl, sure. What were you doing at the park?
3: I don't know what I was doing at the park.
2: Okay. She was just minding her own business.
1: Yeah, she was painting.
2: I love that.
1: Painting at the park. Yeah.
2: Okay, so your perfect date, we kind of went over it.
3: Oh, yeah.
2: Matcha, mm-hmm. painting, ramen, drinks, dancing.
3: A whole day.
2: Okay. A whole day?
3: Yeah.
2: Wow.
3: Maybe not first date.
2: Yeah, I was going to say, first date is a little wild. Date. What if you don't like them? You'd probably cut it off, huh?
3: I'd be like, this was great painting with you.
2: Yeah, call it a day.
1: Hey, baby girl.
3: We'll be in touch.
1: I thought we were going back. We're going to do some body painting now.
2: Yeah. We'll be in touch. That sounds like a job interview you're not going to get a job for. Okay. Well, so that's your perfect date.
3: Mm-hmm.
2: Do you have any celebrity crushes?
3: Mm. Ooh.
2: Put it out there, girl. They come to Hawaii all the time.
1: Yeah, they do. Might even be
3: God. I don't know.
1: Yeah.
2: You have no celebrity crushes off top of your head? Because I have 6. Yeah. Right off top of my head.
1: And she gets a hall pass for 2 of them.
2: Do I?
1: That's what you said. I thought you.
4: Hey, who knows?
3: I'm sorry. I'm drawing a blank.
2: Let me help you. Yeah, for me,
3: okay, yeah.
2: It's... I love me some Jason Momoa. Mm-hmm. Yet to meet him.
1: Everybody, what up, Jay?
2: Everybody has met him but me. I love me some Michael B. Jordan. Mm-hmm. Jalen Hurts.
1: What about Michael A. Jordan?
2: Don't know him. Jalen Hurts is delicious. Chris Hemsworth.
1: See, that, that's Thor. Like, that's what I think, yeah.
2: Who else do I think is just scrummed
1: in? What about Tom
2: Channing
1: Holland?
2: No.
1: How come everybody like Tom Holland's? Well, I don't know what's up.
2: I don't know either.
3: I think it's
2: Tom Holland is too he's too skinny for me. I like him with some meat on their bones. Let's see. And then what's my last one that I typically say? I said Chris Hemsworth. Oh, Channing Tatum, circa Step Up.
3: Oh.
1: Okay.
2: Yeah.
1: Okay. You weren't lying that you have 6 in your head. Right?
2: I told you.
3: I gotta think about this now.
2: You still don't have any? Really?
3: I don't know. I just...
1: Have you ever seen TV? Watched a movie?
3: You know what? I'm not very good at watching TV.
2: Gotcha.
3: I'm more of a YouTube, listen to Reddit stories.
2: Okay, so you like David Dobrik?
3: No.
2: Mr. Beast?
1: Mr. Beast?
3: No.
2: None of the above. Okay. Right, never mind. You said you like guys... Yeah, that are brown.
4: I met David Dobrik once.
1: Did you? Yeah.
4: Yeah, and I was underwhelmed.
2: Yeah. But you also met Liza Koshy. That's when they were still dating,
4: right? Yes.
2: Yeah, that was when they were still dating.
4: Yeah.
2: Woo, what a time to be alive.
3: Yeah.
2: Okay, so we've learned a lot about
1: you.
2: Have we asked you what your ethnicities are? Did I miss that?
1: No, yeah, we didn't get that yet.
2: What's your ethnicity?
1: Anybody want to take a guess first? I'm going to say Puerto Rican. No.
3: No.
1: No. Okay.
2: Are you Afro-Latina at all?
1: Your turn.
3: Uh-huh.
2: Okay. Dominican?
3: No.
2: Not Dominican.
3: Actually, I don't know.
2: Puerto Rican?
3: No.
2: I'll
3: just tell you guys.
2: What are you?
1: Local guy. I just go, hey, you get a little bit of Popolo.
3: Uh-huh.
1: Okay.
2: Okay.
4: Okay.
2: Colombian.
3: No.
1: Are we even in the right
3: area?
4: Peruvian.
3: Well, no.
1: Ecuadorian.
3: No.
1: El Salvadorian.
2: Uh-huh. Mexican?
3: Yeah.
2: Okay.
4: Oh. Like, okay. All right.
2: Yeah. I'm like, we're like tipping over Mexico altogether.
5: Well, you know what it is? It's like in the Carolinas, it's so rare to have a Mexican person.
2: Did it feel like it was a rare thing out there for you?
3: I don't know how true this is. So my dad is Mexican.
2: Okay.
3: And
6: okay.
3: So
6: he white me him lunch?
1: You white don't make you the lunch.
3: So, and my mom is African-American. Uh-huh.
5: But, oh, nice. Okay.
3: So when I was going in school, I was usually the only person of color in my class.
2: Yeah. I feel like that's what would happen if you were growing up in North Carolina.
1: What has a lot of in North Carolina?
2: Just white.
5: White.
1: Yes.
5: You have to give them you have to give credit where credit is due.
1: Yeah.
5: Because they have become like they have made so much in the fabric of what that part of the United States is. They invented rickets, rotten teeth, incest. You know what I mean?
2: She's like, leave North Carolina alone.
5: I will. I've been to North Carolina.
3: Barbecue and biscuits.
5: That's true. Well, That's true.
1: Where's your daddy's your
5: best cornbread? Best cornbread I ever ate was in North Carolina.
2: You know what? I really want to try barbecue on the mainland.
1: For real.
2: Okay.
1: All right. Coming up. Did we go over your first date? And we did, right?
3: Yes.
1: We did the first date. Okay. We're going to kind of structure this and see what kind of, if you would ever date one local boy. There's a lot of them out here.
3: I'm open.
1: It might be easier to hook you up with one local boy out here.
3: Okay.
1: Yeah, you can experience.
5: It's true.
2: Yep.
1: It's Wild Wing in Wednesday out of 98.5.
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1: 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Wow. Wahine Wednesday. Big Core, Greg Hammer, Candace K, and Brianna are Wild Wahine today. Learning so much about you, sis. Give them the recap, Candace.
2: So she... How old are you?
3: I'm 32, but I'll be 33 on the 19th.
2: Okay, happy early birthday. So she's 30. We'll just say 33.
1: Yeah.
2: 33. She's from North Carolina. Mm. Moved here. Was in the military, specifically the Army, for 8 years.
1: Yeah.
2: Now works in IT. Has sickening nails. Don't know if any guy cares about that, but I do. She has sickening nails.
1: Yeah.
2: And then also she has her own business with a friend, Aloha Match. Mm-hmm. And basically they set up speed dating and mixers so that way you can get off of apps and start dating in person again or meeting people in person again. Mm-hmm. You have one coming up on Saturday where you're going to have people pitch their best friend with a PowerPoint. That sounds like a lot of fun. You like ramen, apparently.
3: She loves
2: painting.
3: Yes.
2: Okay. So much. Let me see here. I also was texting with you and Shay Shay. I'm going to pull up some pictures and maybe you can give me context to some of these pictures. Where was this picture taken?
3: That was taken, oh my goodness. Confessing in Chinatown.
2: Oh, okay.
1: Yeah. Is that you a paint your own cat in Chinatown?
3: No, that was their drink. Okay. It was called
2: it was drink?
3: It was called the spicy titty. You know what?
17: I tried to get a paint your own cat night at Chico's, but it didn't go over well.
2: Did you paint this?
3: I did.
1: Wow, that's really nice. Brianna, that is really nice.
2: Beautiful.
3: Thank you.
2: You know the Japanese style painting of oceans with the waves and stuff like that? She painted a huge canvas of that. Mm. She has beautiful curls.
1: You wasn't lying. You paint.
3: I do.
1: You
3: paint.
2: No, she's about this life. Right, we have our own very own Picasso.
1: I don't know why when you were saying, oh, I'll go to this on my date in the park and some canvas and paint. It was going to be like one of those ghost ones where they're both kind of making pottery together. You know what I mean?
2: Yeah.
1: Like, no, you're like, no, you do you and I'm doing my, uh-huh. Okay.
2: What park, if you had to pick a park to go and paint in,
1: Kapiolani.
2: Like for the day, what park are you picking?
3: Probably Magic Island.
2: Magic Island?
3: Mm-hmm.
1: Wow.
2: Okay, I only ask because I see you at Ho'omaluhia, the botanical gardens.
3: That'd
2: be a good one, huh?
3: Yeah.
1: Yeah.
2: Okay,
3: it's
2: so
3: the convenience of Magic Island.
2: Yeah, that's true. That's true. Okay, and then you live in the town area?
3: Yes.
2: Okay, and what's your form of transportation? Do you drive?
3: I drive.
2: What kind of car do you drive?
3: I drive a Honda HR-V.
1: Oh,
2: love
1: right
2: it.
1: On. I was hoping she wasn't going to say a Vespa. Oh.
2: Okay, and then do you care about what a guy drives? If he were to pick you up? Would you be like, oh, hey, why do you drive a HR-V too?
1: Yeah.
3: No, I don't care.
1: Why do you got a Prius?
2: No. Listen, they're gas efficient.
17: No, I don't drive that kind. I drive one STD.
1: Yo, Ida 98.5, good morning. Who's this?
18: Yes, Dirty Treat. You caught it on close, You're going to be the auntie at the nightclub by herself. You got to hurry up, scoop up. But remember, you know when you come home and be, girl, don't you? You got the local boy. Make sure you wear rubber slippers and high heels. Have time for climbing a lifted truck, bro.
2: Yeah, you're right.
1: That's right.
2: Let's translate. Go ahead, Greg. Can you translate what Jerry said?
5: Yes. When you're dating a local boy, you're going to need to wear flip-flops because you have to get in the lifted truck.
2: Yes. Thank you.
1: Yeah. Kind of hard for getting the truck.
5: Brother Jerry, she's from North Carolina. She get combat boots if she need them, bro.
2: Yeah. Steel pole.
18: Okay. We got a perfect place for you, pink girl. Bring your stripping cans, guys. Ulehava River. You can spray up the middle. Oh, you like glory.
2: Ulehava River is great.
1: Right on, Jerry. Take it easy.
2: Thanks, Jerry.
18: Thank you today.
2: Check out Jerry on TikTok, everybody.
1: Lily Coy Lounge on the weekend.
2: And good drinks. They have good drinks.
1: All right. So, yeah, basically he was like, girl, you cutting them pretty close at 33. You go be like,
2: I don't think so. I think nowadays, I don't think so either. I feel like nowadays a lot of people are continuing to date into their 30s.
1: Yeah, sure.
2: Because you know why? Better than dating and getting married in your 20s and being divorced by 30.
1: Yeah.
2: So,
1: exactly. Yeah.
2: Let's take our time.
3: Facts.
1: Gotcha. Okay, so would you date a local boy?
3: Yeah.
1: Like somebody like Jerry, the communication with you guys might
2: real
1: be a little
2: thick.
1: Real
3: we have
1: thick.
3: To, you know, we going far west as well. Communicate, but yeah. I'm down. Right. Okay, so look,
5: if she shows up at a lot, like one baby luau with, you know, Keone de la Cruz.
1: Yeah.
5: All his relatives going, oh, bro.
1: Yeah, that was a cheap bomb.
5: Yeah, he dating one mulatto girl, bro.
1: Yeah, mulatto bro.
5: She must get good credit.
1: Yeah. Yeah, I was like, hey. And then you get that one.
2: Can you say that anymore?
1: No. Then you get the one uncle that comes up. He'll be having his button down, his couple of chest hairs exposed.
2: Oh, God.
1: Yeah. And he'll be over there like, yeah, hey, how's he girl?
2: Yeah. Sit down, Uncle Jimmy. Leave her alone.
5: Oh, you Mexican black. You know the guy, Maria Conchita Alonso.
2: No.
1: Oh, you like Pitbull, huh?
5: Pitbull.
1: Oh, man. Okay, all right, so you opened the dating on local boy.
3: Uh-huh. Yeah.
1: All right, so he's pulling up in his Toyota truck, 1983 or 2003, brand new.
3: Mm-hmm.
1: He's going to swoop you up. Mm. He throws on some of this. Yeah. Where are you guys going?
19: First place.
3: Better be a nice dinner.
19: Okay. Yeah. Uh-huh. Where? Don't say ramen. Shoot for the stars,
3: okay.
19: Girl.
3: Signature.
19: Okay, signature.
2: Good choice. Okay. Good gotcha. Choice.
19: All right, then shooting the cruise. Don Kalakaua, Waikiki. Where are you guys going after that?
3: Maybe Chinatown?
19: Why are we going?
2: You like going out in Chinatown?
3: I love to go dance.
2: Chinatown kind of has the spots to go dancing now, yeah, to be honest with you.
19: Okay. All right, so you guys
2: As much as I don't enjoy being there after a certain time, mm-hmm. It is a good place to go dancing. Yeah. Yeah.
19: Some of us
5: if you like
19: only
5: streets that smell
19: time.
5: Like urine.
19: Yeah. Yeah.
2: You gotta go on the day that they shoot down the sidewalks, they power wash the sidewalks.
19: All right, so you guys go down there, dance, whatever, salsa, hip hop, doesn't matter, right? Just having a good time. Yeah. You roll out a little bit early. Where are you guys going after that?
3: Is this a first date?
19: First date.
3: He's gonna drop me off home.
19: Okay, good. All right.
2: Call it a night.
19: She get bombed.
2: She's not gonna go to the afters.
5: Yeah. Good Puerto Rican, local Puerto Rican boy would take you. Mm. He would take you to the Hispanic festival. This Saturday in Eva Beach.
2: Yeah.
5: At the American Vet Center.
2: Right on. Nice. Actually, okay.
5: Then you can kachi kachi, all that kind of stuff, bro.
2: Kachi.
19: Music, Magawa.
2: That sounds like a lot of fun.
19: Girl, this is my world famous grandma's gonna do the rice. Come have some.
2: All right, so now I'm hungry. Great.
19: So we're gonna get Brianna's photo posted up on Insta.
2: Quick question before we go. Brianna, what age range are you willing to date?
3: We
2: had mentioned you're 33.
19: Yeah. Mm-hmm.
2: What's your age range you're willing to date?
3: I'll say plus or minus 5.
2: On both sides.
19: Uh-huh. Yeah,
2: so 38 and then
19: 28. Oh, yeah. 28. Yeah. Okay.
2: Carry the one.
19: Okay, you dropped that. Yeah, okay. Got it. All right. Cool. All right, and you're open to DMs?
3: Yeah.
19: Okay.
3: The DMs are open.
19: Cool.
3: Oh, wait, I would like to say my Instagram name is a little confusing.
2: Go for it. Why? Let's do it.
3: It's my artist name, which is Lisa Martinez. So that's me.
19: Yeah.
3: No, people are confused. They're like, wait, I thought your name was Brianna.
19: Ah,
3: yeah.
19: There's a lot of Martinez down here.
2: Wait, so why
3: I know
2: not Brianna?
3: I just said I wanted to be separate.
2: Okay.
3: So I took my mom and dad's
19: Odyssey, girl.
3: Names.
19: Odyssey.
3: Yeah.
2: Okay. So you took your mom and dad's name.
3: Uh-huh. Their middle names and put it together.
2: Okay. Uh-huh. Okay. I'm going to tag her. I'm actually going to do a collab post if that's okay.
3: Yeah.
2: And then that way people can find you easily and they can send you a DM. I'm going to get that picture posted in the next couple of minutes.
3: Yay.
19: Awesome. Okay, cool. So, again, guys, if you guys want to comment or shoot the DM, be respectful, okay?
2: Please, no weirdos.
19: Don't give us that weird pickup lines you guys come with nowadays, man.
2: Yep.
5: Yeah.
19: Go do some research first.
5: Hey, true.
19: Baby girl. So, what, buddy? Like, well, come clean your collar patch. Dude, that whoever called it with that
5: clean
19: one, that,
5: your
19: I was like,
5: patch,
19: this guy, girl,
2: pound
19: girl.
2: Your poi, love me a salmon.
19: What else did he say?
5: Be your salmon.
19: Yeah, girl, I could be a bounty hunter and chase you on the island.
2: That one was nuts.
19: All right. Oh, man. Wild. Wahide Wednesday. Brianna, you've been fun, girl.
3: Thanks for coming in.
19: Everything you're doing.
3: I'm having a great time with you guys.
19: Right.
2: Talk about your event one more time.
19: Yeah, yeah.
3: Oh, yes. Okay, so Aloha Match, Date My Friend, Aya Golf Lounge, Saturday, 5 p.m. We start. Be there. It'll be really great. So much fun.
19: Yeah,
2: email
19: good
2: them
19: vibes.
2: The PowerPoint so that way you can pitch your friend.
3: Yes.
2: Yeah.
19: Awesome.
3: We have a few spots left for that.
2: Okay.
3: Yeah.
19: For
3: so
19: the
3: if
19: PowerPoints?
3: You want to.
19: Okay.
3: Mm-hmm.
19: Gotcha. All right. And on that note,
2: woo-hoo!
19: Let's get us out of here. It is wild. Why?

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10: Well,
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10: Is it the song?
12: No, the whole everything is like the whole room is spinning.
10: Is it vertigo?
12: No, it's horizontal. Anyway,
10: hey, I'm Big Core. Good morning, everybody. Hey. That is Greg.

0: About a Jerry, Uncle Jerry, when he called in, hey girl, you
1: leave it to Jerry.
0: Talk. Yeah, he,
1: no filter.
2: Hey, girl, you got paint over there.
1: Yeah. Hey, girl, you getting old?
2: Yeah, hey, girl, I'm gonna tell you something. Yeah, look, girl, look, listen.
0: You're 29 years old. You're cutting it close to you. You're menopausing pretty soon.
1: You expired goods.
2: Oh, love that guy, man.
1: Hold on. No, I get like flashbacks, that's why.
0: Girl, you're 23, you'll be menopausing pretty soon.
1: Hold on, relax.
0: Yeah, but anyway, guys, go check her out on the gram.
1: Yes, we have her posted on our social media. Go check it out at Island98.5 FM. If you are going to DM her, go for it. She's totally open to it. But don't be a freaking weirdo.

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0: does good. You run around your house cheering.
1: Yes.
0: Screaming at the top of your lungs.
1: Yep.
0: Going out,
1: well, I couldn't, yesterday,
0: the flag on the car.
1: Yesterday, yeah. I couldn't scream at the top of my lungs because one kid was napping.
0: Right, right.
1: But I did do a lap around my living room during the Dodgers game yesterday.
0: Yeah, that'd be her, Greg. Yeah.
1: It's me.
0: You know, and
2: so you like the Doggers,
1: The Doyers, yes.
2: The Doggers,
1: yes. You know what it is? Mm. I grew up in a house where I was forced to watch these things.
2: Oh yeah.
1: So
2: yeah.
1: Literally, when it came to football, my dad watches football, but baseball is his more of his favorite sport to watch.
0: I never took your dad for a sport. Did he ever play sports?
1: Yes, he played baseball.
0: Did he?
2: He was actually pretty good. Yeah. He was actually pretty good.
0: Was he a catcher?
1: My dad did play catcher at one point.
0: You know why? Because height. That's why.
1: In my family, baseball was the sport.
0: Yeah.
1: Like at one point, my papa was an umpire. My papa's brother was a little league coach.
0: Right.
1: So it's baseball. Yeah. And then years ago, my dad got into being a Dodgers fan and we got wrangled into it. And now every October, my sister and I have high blood pressure because of our father. It's great.
0: Greg, you ever had a baseball team?
2: Yes, actually I played little league all the way up until I was 7th grade.
1: Mm-hmm.
2: And of course, Pop Warner, Pee Wee football, stuff like that. Yeah.
0: I played baseball too. I did center field was where they put me a lot in the beginning.
1: I bet.
2: Mm-hmm.
0: Just because I could take, I covered the whole field, right? You get long legs and that.
2: Sure.
0: And then one season I was pitcher. Mm-hmm. And I had one growing spurt during that season.
2: Okay.
0: So I had to readjust because I was all of a sudden the ball went 70, but it's not going 100 because my arm longer this way.
2: Right. Yeah. I what's freaky? Yeah. I could pitch pretty good when there wasn't a batter, but the second a batter was up, I freak out. I beat Alan Fujii in the head. Sorry, Alan.
1: Man.
2: Yeah, it was an accident.
0: Yeah.
2: It was it was an accident. I beat him in the head, and Coach Jacobine walked out to the mound, and he said, "You know what? I think we're going to put you back shortstop."
0: Yeah. I loved it, man, because we had this coach, Coach Bill. I swear that guy was drunk the entire time.
1: Probably, honestly.
2: That's why he was Coach Bill. He never gave his last name, just in case.
3: It's the Wake Up Crew on Island 98.5.
0: Roger. Morning, Bill.

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1: Island 95, it's the Wake Up Crew. Good morning, everybody. Big Core. Drake Hammond's over there. Candace K.
2: Good morning.
1: And who is this walking into the studio right now?
3: Tall, dark, and handsome.
1: Yes, actually, he is.
2: Tall, dark, and handsome. Peter.
1: Peter Savio.
2: Peter Savio.
1: What's happening, Peter? Good to see you.
3: And you guys are lied because I'm really short, fat, and happy.
1: Well, you know, we didn't want to disappoint.
2: No.
1: Oh,
2: Savio Realty.
1: Yeah. Peter, what's been up with you lately, man?
3: I think the exciting part is I think I solved our housing crisis.
2: Did you?
3: Yeah.
2: I wrote
3: a book outlining the solution, and basically I approach it from a different perspective. Instead of dealing with price, I'm dealing with monthly payment.
1: Okay.
2: Uh-huh.
3: So in my program, $1 million home,
1: right?
3: No money down, 100% financing. Will cost the family $1,700 a month. And if the government makes a few changes, $588 a month.
1: Wait a minute.
2: Nice. What?
1: That's like almost my electric bill.
3: I know. It's applying the Singapore solution to Hawaii, Hawaiian style. The key is you can manipulate a monthly payment very easily. Mm-hmm. You cannot change the price of a house easily.
2: Right. Mm-hmm.
3: And what we do now is we price the affordable units lower by increasing the price on the market units.
2: Mm-hmm.
3: And all we do is distort the market.
1: Mm.
3: And then the affordable unit's not affordable because nobody can afford it that's
1: right.
2: Mm-hmm.
3: In our affordable group. But price, can't mess with.
1: Is it?
3: Monthly payment... Yeah. Easy to mess with.
2: How are you going to get it down to $1,000 or
3: $500? You got to read the book.
2: Got it.
3: No.
2: And where can people get the book?
3: Well, wait. It's on Amazon.
2: Yeah. Okay.
3: The first, just to give you the first example.
1: Oh, yeah.
3: Just one thing. If we go from a 7% interest rate to a 3% Hulu May interest rate, we save $642,000.
2: Mm.
3: So that's one savings.
2: Yep.
3: There's like 10 others.
2: Okay.
3: So as you make all of these changes... The price of the house just continually drops.
1: Yeah.
3: Okay. And you're looking, and when I say price, I mean the cost to own the house.
1: Right.
2: Yes.
3: So it involves donations. It involves setting restrictions on future appreciation. It seems complex, but it's really like 10 or 12 steps. All the solutions we've talked about up until now have been, give you Hula May. We'll give you a subsidy. They're one-shot deals. It's not a whole program.
1: Mm-hmm.
3: Mine is a whole program.
2: Okay. What's the name of your book?
1: Yeah.
3: It's Hawaii's Affordable Housing Solution, Duck Soup.
1: Gotcha.
3: A Tree Blocking the Canal, Representing Government's Failure.
2: On Amazon.
1: Yeah.
3: Amazon. You go Amazon, I understand you type in Peter Savio and book. And it appears. I'm not a computer guy, but...
2: Right, that makes it easy. Peter Savio book on Amazon. Go ahead and look it up.
3: Yeah.
2: But we're here to talk to you about, obviously, the cost of living. And there's a lot of people that rent, and a lot of people who rent are actually planning to leave Hawaii within the next 5 years.
1: Right.
2: So why are doctors, teachers, police officers, even like the skilled trade workers, why are they all leaving Hawaii?
3: Because they can't afford real estate, and our government has mismanaged the economy, so our cost of living is skewed.
2: Yeah.
3: And that's the tree blocking the canal part.
1: Mm-hmm.
3: And I used Manoa Valley as an example. They caused $150 to $200 million in damage on two floods because the canal was blocked by a tree, where they could have spent $1 million and fixed the retention basin to catch the tree before it got. So they tell you it's climate change and everything else. And it's like, hey, climate change means more rain. The tree blocking the canal means government mismanagement.
1: Yeah.
3: So if they simply spend a little bit of money, they would have saved $200 million.
1: And
3: that's just one flood, one stream.
2: Right.
1: They could have called Brother Al from Pololo. He would have went over there on chainsaw and took Al. Hey, Al,
3: cut him.
4: Kid you.
1: Yeah.
4: Bro, wait, let me fire it. Let me fire up this thing.
3: It's the absolute truth.
1: Yeah.
3: When you see the first picture of the flood 10 years ago, tree. Oh, they're going to fix that. Not going to happen again. Then 6-7 years later, the same thing. A tree blocks the canal and floods everything.
1: Unbelievable.
3: Mm-hmm.
2: So what would you say Hawaii's doing differently from somewhere like Singapore?
3: Singapore came to Hawaii in 1960. And copied what we were doing.
1: Mm-hmm.
3: We were so good at building homes. We were the model Singapore used.
1: Yeah.
3: They did what we were doing. The problem is we lost our way and they did it.
2: Mm-hmm.
3: But the,
2: mm-hmm.
3: the secret to Singapore is you do not sell homes to investors. You only sell to owner-occupants.
0: Yeah. Yeah.
3: As soon
0: yeah.
3: as you do that, your whole attitude about the market,
1: right.
3: the price, the intention of real estate all changes.
1: Yeah.
2: Right.
3: And the key for people in Hawaii is to understand appreciation is not the greatest creator of in real estate. Mm. There's a wealth creator that creates 3 to 4 times as much value
2: mm-hmm.
3: as appreciation. And that's gotcha. Owning, the constant monthly payment of owning. So you're it's important to buy real estate because real estate's a money machine.
1: Yeah.
2: Right.
3: So for the policeman, actually for the hotel worker yeah. and the janitor, I mean, you could be earning $30,000.
1: Yeah, yeah.
3: And buy a house in right. microgrid.
1: Give us the most important part that you opened the show with. You were like, you can, if a house costs you this much, you can get it for this much.
3: The key, the key is to look at the monthly payment.
1: Yeah. Mm-hmm.
3: So $1 million house right now costs you $6,000 a month.
1: Yeah.
3: In my program, the $1 million house could go down to $1,500, $1,600 a month.
1: Wow. And it's a mafia low, stuff, right?
3: And
1: here.
3: As low as $588. Yeah, if the government will make a few changes.
1: There you go.
2: Okay, so why do you believe the government is the biggest obstacle?
1: Yeah.
3: Look at 60 years of failure.
2: Mm-hmm.
3: We're where we are now because our politicians, our government do not understand real estate.
2: Mm-hmm.
3: And because they don't understand that they can't find the solution.
1: Yeah.
3: All the solutions they come up with are what lobbyists and people behind the scenes mm-hmm. want because they benefit.
2: Sure.
0: Very ill-advised.
1: Right, right.
2: So are there like specific programs that you would recommend that maybe first-time home buyers could get involved with today?
3: My program can work today.
2: Sure.
1: Yeah, yeah.
3: I used all of existing laws. I used the existing tax code. I may have tweaked things a little bit. Maybe we have to change a few minor things, but I'm basing it on today to get the $1,007 yeah. payment.
1: And,
3: the $500 payment,
1: right.
3: I need a change in our tax code.
2: Okay.
1: And they can figure all of that out. Go get the book.
3: Go get the book.
2: Peter Savio book on Amazon.
1: Yeah, awesome. Hey, Peter, thanks for stopping by this morning and sharing us
2: you.
1: Goodness,
2: thank you.
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5: Iration. They're back, and they're going to be performing. Mm-hmm. This is their Where It All Began tour.
4: That's right.
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4: Yeah, give us a ring. Did you go to the last Iration concert? Was that a Waikiki Shell? No, you were at a wedding, huh?
5: Probably was at a wedding. I don't know. I don't remember.
4: But I was hosting. It was good fun, man. I ended up, because I think a couple years back, they won a Island Music Award, right, for... Best song of the year, or whatever, with Iration, with Ellie Mack. And so I was like, oh, you know what? We'll present the award on stage. I guess apparently I took a picture with them on stage. Don't even remember it.
6: Right.
4: Everybody was all boss by that night. It was good fun. All right, 808-296-9850. Chance to win some tickets. Go check them out right now. Good morning. Who this is? Hello.
7: Hello. This is Ryan.
4: Ryan. Are you in front of a fan, Ryan?
7: Yeah, let me turn down my AC.
4: Man, what do you call? Right up against the AC unit, huh? Yeah.
5: Yeah, are you on speaker?
7: Yeah, let me get it off.
5: Yeah.
4: All the stuff.
7: There you go.
5: All the stuff. There you go. Better.

0: and your host, Bubbles Dubas.
1: Good morning, Mr. and Mrs. America and all the ships at sea. On the phone, we have Ryan. Good morning, Ryan. Yeah. Are you ready to play?
2: Ready.
1: All right. Okay, I'm going to give you three names, confident. And all you have to do is tell me if they're
3: man or mahoo.
1: You ready?
2: Ready.
1: Here we go. Ivan Estidi.
2: Mahoo.
1: Takeo Bictavi.
2: Sorry, repeat that one.
1: Takeo Bictavi.
2: Mahoo.
1: Aleva Sutton.
3: Aleva Sutton.
2: Man.
1: Winner!
3: Yay! Congratulations, Ryan!
2: Yes!
0: Tell him what he just won!
3: Congratulations. Oh. You just got hooked up with a pair of tickets to check out Iration at the Waikiki Show on December 4th. Congratulations.
0: Yeah.
3: Ryan's in there. Get your tickets right now at BamProject.com.
0: Follow the phone.
1: And you, win the absolutely free Man or Mahoo home game, where you just invite some friends over, sit in a circle or a square, whichever you want.
0: Right, right.

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2: It was given to me by a kahoo.
3: Was it?
2: I'm serious. Yes, it was. Yeah. My name in Olelo Hawaii is Ua Mele Mele.
4: Okay, wow.
2: It That's used a, to be mm-hmm. Heloli Nui Ko'u.
4: Was it?
2: It means I have an abundant sea cucumber, but then the hormones, you know how it is.
3: Yeah. You used to, past tense.
4: Yes. All right, because everybody...
3: That's the transition.
4: Wait, what were we doing again? Because everybody needs a little Portuguese in them. It's thoughts of a Portuguese.
5: With a key, we unlock the door to imagination. Beyond it is another dimension. As you step through the threshold, you realize that you're so Portuguese that you think that deep vein thrombosis is a sexual position.
6: Yeah, you can find that in the Kama Sutra.
3: All right.
4: Thoughts of a
0: Portuguese.
3: You know, I see this out on the west side very often. You probably see it out your side too. But drivers whose entire arm is hanging out the window.
1: Yeah, them wow. monkey
3: They
1: dudes.
3: Are never in a hurry to get anywhere.
1: Wow.
4: No, they're not.
3: Ever.
4: They're
3: not.
4: Yeah.
3: Ever.
4: And when you can see...
1: And they get the tattoo.
4: When you can see the whole arm, but then part of the shoulder out the window, too.
1: Yeah.
4: And then even half of the face, you know they ain't going nowhere quick.
3: No.
4: Yeah.
5: And they get a tattoo on the inside part of their forearm, but... And then when they show you, they go at the traffic light. Hey, brother, 3 more payments. This thing is all mine, guys.
4: Well, I'll tell you this, man, because on my side of the island, there's different rules in Waimanalo.
5: Right.
3: Okay.
4: Versus the next town over, like Kailua. So it's like, it's funny because there are completely different rules over there.
3: Duh.
4: Half the time, these guys is hanging out the window like that.
3: Yeah.
4: Because they get full-on crack windshields and cannot
3: see. Oh, cannot see. Right on. Windshield.
4: Yeah.
3: Sure.
4: Yeah.
5: And let's talk about Lanikai, where it's 1 foot out the window or both feet
4: That's
5: on the dash.
4: I can't stand seeing people.
2: Oh my god, I love having my feet in the wind. Yeah. Oh my god.
1: Whatever.
2: Let's go to Whole Foods.
4: Thoughts.
3: Barefoot.
4: Of a party.
0: Of a party.
3: All right, this came to me this morning.
4: Okay. Mm.
3: And
1: all right.
4: Deep thought.
3: I hate making eye contact with you when I talk about bald people.
4: Yeah.
1: Mm-hmm. Yeah.
3: But,
1: He's by choice.
4: You're doing it right now.
3: I'm sorry. Let me look at Greg.
4: Face the other way.
3: Okay. So,
1: all right.
3: We already know this, right? When people want to get a facelift, they typically, listen, before.
4: Go ahead. She's looking at the wall.
3: Stop. Yeah. So, but when people get a facelift, the incision is on the hairline, right?
1: Right.
3: Right? And then they cut the hairline, they lift up the face, they restitch them, all the things, right? Where would the incision line be for a bald person if they wanted a facelift? Would it be at the back of the head?
1: You know the back of the head?
4: Where
1: it looks like on packaged sausages. Yeah. That's what it is.
3: I literally thought about that driving into the parking structure today. And when I parked, all I typed was bald facelift.
4: But if I turn around here, look, I don't have hot dogs or sausages.
1: No, you don't.
4: On
1: no, you
4: the
1: don't.
4: Back of my neck.
1: Some guys have like
3: a whole pack.
1: Redondo's Portuguese sausage, bro. The longaniso one. Not the bent one. The straight one.
3: Right. Cousin, sometimes the sausages, it has a wave to it.
4: Yeah.
3: It depends on the person.
4: But I got to show you guys this picture that Chef took of me in Japan because I was so angry up there doing all the walking.
3: Yeah.
4: And I guess I don't know why, but my head knew I was mad. Because there was an angry face on the back of my. I'm gonna show you this. We're gonna have to post this one, man. He was like,
3: "It's like Voldemort." Like, or was that guy? That guy from Harry Potter? That's I didn't watch all of them.
4: Exactly what it was. She was like, and then they sent it, of course, to their chat because they have one that says "without dad." I found it on somebody's phone. Chat without dad.
3: That's so funny.
4: And then they go and post
3: because
4: it.
3: Because we like, have one too without our parents.
4: And they're over there saying like, wow, look, dad's so angry, even his head's angry.
3: Watch, you that's know? Your caller ID. Whenever you call him, it's just the back of your head.
4: Man, little bastards.
1: Bruh.
4: On that note.
1: I sent my parents a text. Yeah. I sent my parents a text. I just got to wait by the window for a pigeon.

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1: 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That's fucking funny. 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
2: God. 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

0: I can see you right now in the kitchen, bending over a hot stove. 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
7: Ladies and gentlemen, can I please have your attention? Stop what you're doing and listen.
8: Oh, yeah.

0: you know what it is? It's like, okay, so we have our settings, right?
1: Right.
0: And then I don't know what happens on, like, your side of the board, Cole, because you piloting the aircraft.
1: Right.
0: You have set, and it's great. And our side, we can adjust our headphones. We don't have control over the mic or anything. That's on your side. But, man, who comes in on the side that is like the co-pilot or a navigator and just start cranking up, thinking, who's deaf in here?
1: You know, when you have a board that's 122 years old.
2: Right.
0: I know, right? I know.
1: I think it does it to itself sometimes.
2: Yeah.
0: That's true.
1: Yep, with her finger on the pulse of everything that's popping, Candace K in the building. What up, girl?
2: Hey, hello. Oh, yeah. Hi, hello.
1: Morning to you. Driving good?
2: Yeah, because I miss traffic.
1: That's what I'm talking about.
2: And you know what? A win is a win, baby. Take it where we can.
1: Take the dub, girl. Yep. Take the dub. The best thing.
0: Take the dump? What did you say?
2: The dub.
0: Oh, the dub. I thought you said take the dump. I don't know. See, bro, you see what happens when you light stuff up and then the thing is so loud?
1: Bro, why is your stuff so loud this morning?
0: I don't know. I don't know who messed with it.
1: We just turned everything down.
0: Okay, here we go.

0: Absolutely.
1: Bro, yeah. A little something different this morning, eh?
2: Yeah, I went to Popolo Church last night, you know.
1: Man, that's
2: 4 hours long.
1: Dude, those churches, man, every time I see one of those services, I'm like, that's the one I want to go to.
0: You know what? Kavika saw a video of a Jamaican pastor.
1: Yeah.
0: Uh-huh. And then all of a sudden, it was like everybody in the church was whining.
1: Dutty whining.
0: Kavika goes, bro, why can't we go to church like that? I was like, I don't think there's a Jamaican priest on this island.
2: Look.
0: And if there is, point us in the right direction.
1: Yeah.
2: Look, I'm going to say it. If you go to black church, you in the church, that's why they only have like one service. Because you in there for a good 2-3 hours. Easy. You're going to miss kickoff.
0: Yeah.
1: You know what
2: exactly.
1: I'm saying? And you probably come out making an album or something like that. Like,
2: that's true, bro.
1: A lot of Beyoncés, all of them, learn for singing church, yeah?
0: A lot of people do.
1: Yeah.
2: They come out with their, what do you call it, a graduation suit.
1: Mm.
2: Bruh. So awesome. That robe.
0: Yeah. All I know is that every time I see, like, friends or whatever, like, people online go to Popolo churches, they are sweating, honey.
2: Oh, yeah.
0: They are sweating.
1: Bro. Move, cuz.
0: For
1: move.
0: The Lord.
1: Yeah.
0: Absolutely.
2: Lord. I don't mean to correct you.
1: they
2: praising and sweating for the Lord.
1: Why did you say I'm without the D? Lord.
2: Yeah, Lord.
1: Lord.
2: Tell the Lord.

0: No, so I did find, and then a good amount of them was actually Coors commercials.
1: Oh, my bad.
0: But it was so hilarious because he had to do like four. He had to do four of them for me.
2: Yeah, there was a lot of them, man.
0: So I usually tell Coors, I said, "Oh, hey, you know what you could do? Just cut them all on one track in the system, and I'll cut them all up together." Which means I get all of the mess ups in one take,
2: one crack,
1: and 7 minutes, 30-second commercial, 7 minutes of F words.
2: It's all good, bro. I'm the same way.
0: I was cracking up because he couldn't get this one line
2: just
0: for one client. And he spent, I think it was only supposed to be like 30 seconds. Really, it was supposed to be 30 seconds. Read. He took 3 whole minutes to get through one line.
1: That's it.
0: And I have the videos of me reacting to his mess ups. And I want to post it. Am I able to post it?
2: Yeah, but we stick the
0: clients. You know why? People want us to post content out. That's content.
2: But you know what? Honestly, yeah, it is. Man, if I was a client, I would, and I heard the bloopers, that's like the best publicity right there.
0: I really wish. Yeah. You know what I'm going to start doing with you? I think I'm going to start saving. No, not posting your bloopers. I think I'm just going to save a whole folder of your bloopers. Just because it's funny.
2: Bro,
0: it's funny.
2: You know, man.
0: We can't air them. They're like way too vulgar.
2: I read this thing, like, you know you're in radio. And I'm sorry if this sounds inside, people. It kind of is. But I'm bringing you in the studio.
0: Yeah, okay? Come on into the room.
2: It was this thing where it was like, you know you're in radio if you walk around the hallways talking to yourself.
0: Okay.
2: Right? If you constantly just, you'll be reading lines like that in the script. And then you keep messing up and you just bust out one big F-bomb super loud, hear them through the
0: I thought that was schizophrenia, but okay, we'll take it. Yeah.
2: It's like radio. when you hear, like, when you're switching stations and all of a sudden you hear nothing.
0: Yeah.
2: You turn up. You were the only ones that turn up the volume.
0: Yeah.
2: Because we're like, you're static, yeah?
0: Mm-hmm.
2: So, yeah, there was a whole list that I was reading this thing, and I was like, yo, calling guys on the horn. John, come over here, bro. Read this, bro. Yeah. Read this. It's totally us. But, yeah, the outtakes and the bloopers on recordings, commercials.
0: You'd be surprised,
2: bro,
0: the things that come out of our mouth. It's very creative. If you think you know how to swear, imagine messing up on the same line 24 times.
1: We invent new swear words. Yeah.
2: And the best is that when we go right back into copy.
0: Yeah. Right. And then we'll be like, okay, pull it together.
2: And we over there to get nothing together.
0: Stupid.
2: And we're over here at the kind.
1: And here we are. Who wrote this garbage?
2: That's next, who wrote this garbage, bro. You look up the account executive, you're like, hey, freaking guy, cause.
0: Wow. Learn how to spell. Okay. Anyways.
1: When I send my stuff to Fraud Center, I always, like, get off the mic.
2: Yeah.
1: And I always say like this, like, who wrote this crap?
2: And leave it in there.
1: Yeah, and I do, and I leave it in when I send the raw audio.
2: Oh, man.
1: So one day you might hear, portions of the Wake Up Crew have been brought to you by the Society for the Society for
2: who wrote this crap? This is crap. You know, one of those actually got uploaded once.
0: Shut up.
2: I'm not going to lie. Because they never check them when we send them to them.
0: No.
2: Like, you know, like 2 minutes of that stuff was airing.
0: Two minutes?
2: I'm not even lying.
0: Oh, my gosh. Yeah. They posted the uncut.
2: Yeah.
0: FCC calls you guys up.
1: Well, that provided by Thule's Big, Tall, and Samoan.
2: And it's like, who loses their job at that point, right?
0: Yes. Everybody.
1: Yeah.
2: So, okay, you did 25 commercials.
0: That's what it felt like.
2: The shift.
0: Yeah. And then I went to go see my girlfriend. I had an appointment with her. Okay. And then, you know, mom things for the rest of the day. It was great. And Kira went back to Tahitian practice. Good days.
2: Love it. She's liking it, though?
0: She loves it. Cool. I mean, she's, like I said, she's not fully coordinated because it's a lot of, it's hip, foot, hand.
2: Bah.
0: Head. Yeah. It's like your whole body coordination. She's not there yet, but because she danced hula for 3 years, she has timing down.
1: Right.
0: Somewhat. Right.
1: Sure.
0: So, I'm really trying. I'm trying, because Tahitian, I did it for like years and years and years. So, I'm really trying to be like, good job, sweetie, and not be an instructor.
2: Uh huh.
0: Mm-hmm. But part of me is like, can you, like, put your feet down.
2: You're like one of those that show up to the game for coach from the sideline.
0: No, but I'm trying not to. I'm really trying not to.
1: Of course you are.
0: I'm trying.
2: Awesome. All right, cool. Mother duties, commercials, and Tahitian stuff. Good fun.
0: Yep, it's same thing, different day.
2: All right. Greg, what you get into, man?
1: I went to see my physician. Mm-hmm. I have to go see him again today. I've been okay, so I just

0: to be transparent about what's going on. My health is better than it's been in the past 10, 15
1: you
0: years.
1: You look phenomenal.
2: Okay? We will take that as a win. A win is
0: thank
2: a win.
0: You. Now, everything comes from your gut. Your gut bases everything,
1: right.
0: You know, your health-wise, right? All in the gut. And I was having these issues where I would break wind and the bug a real stink, but no more noise.
2: Nice.
0: So I went to the doctor on Monday.
3: Was like,
2: that's something to go to the doctor for?
0: Yeah. I said, hey, you know.
2: Let me set up an appointment for my husband.
0: I've been blasting them and no more noise. He said, okay, we'll go check your hearing.
2: Okay.
0: Then, so I go back today because lately, get noise, but no more smell.
2: Okay.
0: So today I'm going to go and they're going to test my smell. I just say, bro. You know what I mean. You gotta take care of everything.
3: For your sake, I hope the thing really doesn't.
0: One time I had like really bad abdominal pain. Like,
3: yeah,
0: bro, I thought I was gonna die.
2: Oh my god!
0: No, I go to the ER. My wife drives me to the ER, and a doctor like pushes right below my pico.
2: Yeah,
0: and I blast one.
2: Nice.
0: And the pain went away.
2: Nice.
0: $350 for fucking the ER, bro.
3: You see what happens when you hang out with Bubbles too much?
0: I don't kid you.
1: But you know what, Cole? At least my farts make noise.
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0: 85. Today with a high of 85. Trades 5 to 8 miles per hour. Tonight, possible thunderstorms, Kona winds, and a low of 76.
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1: Wake up, crew! 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Oh, this is awesome.
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0: Yeah. That's exactly what it is.
1: Is that why so many people are doing this?
0: Luckily, not too many here on island.
1: Right, but you see, like, TV shows, right?
0: What
1: they
0: yeah.
1: It's called, what do you guys call them?
0: If you don't know what the heck
2: extreme
0: we're talking about.
2: Couponing.
0: Yeah, extreme couponing. So I've gotten back into it in recent times. And it's a lot. I don't do it to, like, make content or whatever.
1: Right.
0: I like to do it because it's kind of fun. Like, that's my version of fun nowadays. Woo!

0: So yesterday was kind of a jackpot hit.
1: Right.
0: I walked in to pick up an order. I walked in to pick up an order.
1: This is what she does after work.
0: Yeah. So if you catch me out of longs, mind your business. Okay. I picked up an order. By the way, I got 2 bags of like laundry detergent pod thingies for like a dollar.
1: Okay. Right.
0: For a dollar. So that was fun. And then I was like, you know what? While I'm here, let me just go look, browse by the clearance section. And in the clearance section, there was like a lot of typically expensive skincare.
1: Yeah.
0: So I was like, let me just see what coupons I have in the app. It's not like I bring in, I'm not a binder person. I don't bring in the paper coupons.
1: You stroll through the store and look for it, or you go online, look for these things.
0: Well, you stroll through the store for clearance, and then you see if there are coupons.
1: This is what's playing, Greg, when she strolled into the store, by the way.
0: Absolutely. Me with all the people that just finished their morning Zumba, it's great. Right. I have such a great time there. So I browsed by the clearance section, and I saw a bunch of skincare. And I was like, you know what? I believe I have a couple of these coupons in my CVS app.
1: So you don't even go in there for that stuff. You just go in there and
0: show by. Usually I do online pickup orders because you get way better deals that way. Pro tip, by the way. But I was just like, you know what? We have some time. Let's just go look at the clearance. I ended up seeing... you know how people put cream under their eyes?
1: Yes.
0: As you get older.
1: Right.
0: And I saw those. They were marked down. They were originally $39.99. Marked down to $9.99.
2: Nice.
0: Marked down to $10 each. So I remember I had a coupon. It was $10 off of 2. So I bought 2 for $20 and I got $10 off. So I spent $10 for those 2 eye creams. Initially, we're going to be $80. Score. Then as I'm leaving, I'm just going to buy that. The lady at the cashier goes, sister, you saw those over there? I was just marking them down. I said, okay, let me go look. I end up finding a Neutrogena skincare thing. I got that for $1. And then I found another skincare thing I also got for $1.
1: My goodness.
0: Yeah. It was a great time, honestly.
1: All in all, how much money did you save during your
0: It was like 90%. Right. Yeah.
3: That's just like, you know, ladies are like, oh, Macy's get 10% off this weekend. I'll go buy 10 things, 100% off.
0: That's right.
1: Oh, man, do they have any of those couponings for gas or stuff?
0: You know
1: like
0: what? When I come across that, I will let you know.
1: Yeah.
0: I haven't found any coupons.
3: Give me dollar half, you pull my finger.
4: Oh, yeah, I like the groovy theme, solid.
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1: Taking a trip across the pond, it is time for Hollywood.
2: Candace K.
1: Give them, girl, spill the tea.
3: Okay, Backstreet Boys. Yeah. They are on tour doing a 10-show residency out in, I'm not sure how to pronounce this, but I'm going to try.
1: Okay, go.
3: In Dusseldorf. Germany.
4: Okay. Okay. Where,
5: you got it right.
3: Germany. Germany.
1: Is she?
4: Yeah. Dusseldorf. Yeah.
1: It's Dusseldorf.
3: See? Mm-hmm. Okay. I can read. Not well.
4: Here, Commissar.
3: So they, if you guys are, or if you know anybody that is in Germany or in general, there are Lego fans that can now purchase semi-official Backstreet Boys minifigures at the Lego store in.
1: Oh, nice.
3: In Dusseldorf.
4: Yeah.
3: They can build a minifigure tower, pay tribute to the iconic boy band using existing Lego pieces. This is not an official partnership, but it's just a fun way for people to celebrate the band's music legacy and being there for 10 days.
5: Wow.
4: Yeah. Oh, wow. I'll call Heinrich right away and get that going.
3: I think that I feel like that'd be fire if bands or groups started doing collabs with Legos, because Lego has such a cult following that
4: it does.
3: Adults, big kids, whatever you want to call yourself.
4: My daughter builds the flower ones.
3: The flower ones are cute.
5: I'm still stepping on Legos at my house with all adults.
3: But I think that'd be cool if they started doing more like celebrity or like musician collabs and stuff like that.
5: Some
3: but
5: BTS
3: right,
5: Lego guys.
3: That'd be, you know how long of a line there would be?
5: Bruno Mars.
3: Crazy. That'd be a good one. Anthony Mackie, a.k.a. Captain America.
4: Yes.
3: He is set to star in a Broadway production of Shakespeare's most classic character,
4: Othello.
3: Macbeth.
4: All right.
3: He is, this is going to be from London to New York in spring 2027. I had no idea they still did those plays.
4: Yeah, they do.
3: Yeah, I had no idea.
4: And he's a little different. It's adapted for him. Mm-hmm. It's Macbeth.
3: So stupid. Nah.
4: I just kidding.
5: Musical, huh?
3: Yes, and this marks his return back to Broadway after his last performance in 2010.
5: Oh, wow.
1: So it's been a while.
4: That's awesome.
3: Mm-hmm. Yeah, what's crazy, like, sometimes you don't realize actors, you see them as, like, celebrities, kids. At the end of the day, a lot of these actors are theater
5: dance
3: kids.
5: Ballet.
3: They're theater kids. Like, they are, that's where they came from, and he's going back to that. So, Captain America, back on Broadway.
5: All right.
3: And then, Tulsa King, that's a series with Sylvester Stallone.
5: It is.
3: If you haven't watched the show, it's on Paramount Plus. It's actually a really good show.
1: Yeah, it's not bad at all. I saw the season one.
3: Yes, and it has now been renewed for a New York set season 5.
4: Yeah.
3: Yeah. So
4: season 4, I think either just or is about to premiere, and they already got the green light. Taylor Sheridan stuff, man, it's just doing really, really well.
1: Yeah. Is he the director of it?
5: The writer?
4: He's like the creator, writer, director, just basically he owns everything.
1: Yeah. Rich white man.
3: Yeah.
4: Yeah, that's true.
3: So if you haven't, or if you've checked out Tulsa King, you can expect season 5. And if you haven't watched it, I actually recommend it. I think it's a pretty good show.
1: Yeah, you know, we actually got Sylvester Stallone on the line to do a quick interview. Sylvester, good morning.
6: Yo,
1: Sylvester Stallone, ladies and gentlemen, thank you. Man, he said, by the way, really excited to start on season 5.
3: Okay. Yeah. Thank you for the translation.
1: Malo's.
3: And then celebrity birthdays.
1: Who celebrated today?
3: In honor of it being October and baseball postseason, I'm going to shout out a Dodger. It's one of his.
1: Go ahead, man.
3: Mookie Betts.
1: Okay.
3: Hey, Mookie. 34 years old. And then Simon Cowell, 67 years old today.
1: Wow.
3: I miss when he was mean.
1: I don't know why I feel like he just had a birthday.
3: Different British
1: dude. Okay.
3: I miss when he was mean on American Idol.
1: Yeah.
3: And I feel like nowadays, is American Idol still a thing?
1: I don't know. Everybody looks at The Voice now.
4: Yeah.
3: Well,
4: he's on America's Got Talent.
3: The highlight was when they would do all the auditions and air all of the auditions. Kavika just came across a video the other night. Actually, last night. It was William Hung. Remember him?
0: She bang. She bang. Oh, baby, what's your move? She move. I go crazy because she look like a flower and she sting like a bee. Every girl in history.
1: The head thing that got it for me.
3: Man.
1: You know, some of those that those ones that you see, the rehearsals or the auditions, you're like, man, I forgot that guy was even on that show.
3: Yeah.
1: Yeah.
3: Yep.
1: We had some local ones too, huh?
3: Yeah, Camille Velasco, aka Ellie Mack,
1: Big Mox,
4: Jasmine Trias, Sonny, Sonny Kapoor, and of course you can't forget Jordan Segundo,
1: Crystal O'Connor. There's a lot. I'm sure there's more.
3: Didn't Taka audition?
0: She bangle.
3: I don't know.
0: Oh, baby, when she move, she move. I go crazy.
1: Any other birthdays?
3: Wow, what a throwback, right? Know, oh, my goodness. No birthdays that I have, but if it's your birthday, happy birthday.
4: Happy birthday.

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0: 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It's Candace K. Music by Victor J. Seffo and Josh Wawa with the song Want To. Coming up in just a little bit, we got music by Bob Marley, The Green, and Sammy J.
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0: 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It's Candace K. We got a big show coming up. 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
19: 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First order up, Stick Figure Collie Buds, Smoking Love. Island 98.5.

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That was Protégé with Feel It right here on Hawaii's number one reggae station, Island 98.5. 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Right here is Natural Mystic, Island 98.5.

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Island.

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12: Hey, what's up, everybody? 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Already moving, already shaking things up. 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Not knowing it would land. 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What's yours? 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

0: Occasions right here on Island 98.5. Coming up in the mix, Brand Skanky, new music from Chloe Kite and Wavy. But right now, the vitals are 808. Who we pull?
1: Au hea valeo kou I na kama o ia aina nei. 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